0: the hell are musicals?
1: It appears to be a play where the dialogue stops and the plot is conveyed through song.
0: Through song?
1: Yes.
0: Wait, so an actor is saying his lines and then out of nowhere he just starts singing?
1: Yes.
0: Well, that is the stupidest thing that I have ever heard. You're doing a play, got something to say, so you sing it? It's absurd! Who on earth is going to sit there while an actor breaks into song? What possible thought could the audience think other than this is horribly wrong?
1: Remarkably, they won't think that.
0: Seriously? Why not?
1: Because it's...

0: lights, stage fights, and a dazzling chorus. You want to be great, then you gotta create a musical.
1: I don't know. I find it hard to believe people would actually pay to see something like this.
0: Let's just say it's a Saturday night and you want to go out on the town. Got a lady to flatter who might give it up if you don't let her down. You could go see a tragedy, but that wouldn't be very fun. Or a play from Greek mythology. See a mother have sex with her son.
2: Ugh.
0: You could go see a drama with all of that trauma and pain. Or go see something more relaxing and less taxing on the brain. Go

0: There's no talking.
1: There's no talking. And they often stay on one note for a very long time, so that when they change to a different note, you notice. And it's supposed to create a dramatic effect, but mostly you just sit there asking yourself, why aren't they talking?
0: Sounds miserable.
1: I believe it's pronounced miserable.
0: And people actually like this?
1: No, they love it! And what's not to love? It's such a delight, there's nothing quite like a musical. Oh, another vision? I have it!

0: Oh!
1: What the hell are you doing now?
0: It's called a dance break. Apparently, this happens in musicals as well. People on stage just burst into spontaneous dance.
1: Why? Does it advance the plot?
0: No!
1: Advance character?
0: Not necessarily!
1: Then why

0: That is a fantastic song from a show called Something Rotten, which appeared at Manchester Opera House for a short spell and hopefully will appear in the West End in the not-too-distant future. And playing Nostradamus was Corey English. Before that, I'd seen him in Back to the Future, the musical, as the Doc, and he's always fabulous, whatever he's in. He's been in The Producers and all sorts of stuff. And over the last few weeks, I've been playing clips of interview that I've did with Corey in his dressing room at the Manchester Opera House. And this is the final part now of that interview. Which leads me to a philosophical question, and it's not meant to be political, this, but I get the feeling that theatre people and theatre goers are far more in touch with humanity and empathy and understanding of the human person than people who don't go to theatre and who aren't involved in theatre. Are you conscious of that?
1: I think now more than ever, because of my Back to the Future experience, you know, you say sometimes, okay, we're just doing musical theater. It's just
0: you're telling stories, aren't you?
1: Yeah, and the way, you know, the underdog story for Back to the Future, honestly, I was 17 in 1985. I was Michael J. Fox. Well, at least I wanted to be Michael J. Fox. I mean, we loved him so much that I really just thought it was a little bit of a sci-fi, you know, story with, you know, great effects and, ooh, wow, wouldn't it be cool to go back into the future? In 1955, my parents got married. So every time I said 1955 in the show, my brain went right to my mom and dad. Which now they just celebrated 71 years together.
0: Brilliant.
1: So, yeah, so cool. And so moved by the audience who, you know, there were some people that saw it 325 times.
0: I'm a part-timer by comparison.
1: I mean, that's it's incredible. Another gal, 310 times. And it was more to them to see all of those relationships and the characters. You know, you've got, yes, you've got Marty and Jennifer. You've got Marty and his mom. You've got the mom and her husband, George. George coming from his geekdom to, you know, that underdog story. Biff the bully getting punched. I mean, at 17 years old in 1985, I didn't see any of that. And now this audience that was moved by Back to the Future so much was amazing. There's actually 15 to 20 of the fan club coming this Saturday to the matinee to see Something Rotten. And yeah, it's just wonderful how there is a young theater market out there, you know, that's happening, which is great, which is wonderful.
0: Yeah. There is going to be a UK tour now of Back to the Future.
1: Yeah.
0: And Roger Bart has announced Edinburgh and Bristol. Are we going to see you anywhere?
1: Before I answer that, I want to say that Roger Bart got a piece of mail here at the Opera House yesterday, in hopes that he will get that piece of mail when he comes to Manchester. We don't know who's... Roger's been the only one announced. There's a few of us that would like to do it, but nothing's in writing yet. So
0: you're in consideration.
1: Yeah.
0: Well, I hope we get to see you do it again.
1: Thank you, Ian.
0: In terms of... there were people listening to this who are big amdramas, amateur dramatics. And I like to ask people I'm lucky to speak to, like you, if you've got any advice for them, because you've been all the way through this journey. It's not finished yet, I know,
1: but you've been
0: a long way through it. What advice would you give? Not all of them are looking perhaps to emulate you and do it professionally, but they obviously have a passion for it. What would you say to them?
1: Well, I think joy, the joy of performing, no matter what part you're doing, if, you know, if it's stage management or crew or the musicians or acting, is to always find joy in it. I have to remind myself, you know, there's things right now in Something Rotten performance that I'm not totally happy with. So I'll work on it in this room before going down on stage. And then right before I hit the stage, I have to say, and a little bit of joy. Don't forget to enjoy it. Because if I'm concentrated so much on it, I won't enjoy it. And the audience needs to feel that you're, even if you're playing a baddie, that you really enjoy playing the baddie. So I'd say having a lot of joy doing whatever you're doing within the storytelling. I think the Brits, for the most part, are a little bit better storytellers than the Americans. I'll say that because Americans, I'm totally generalizing here, totally. But from what I've found, when I first came to drama school here, it really, my acting classes in America were always about the actor feeling. And the first thing I did when I came to this country is they made me read all these texts and plays. And those are the stars, the playwrights, which makes sense. You know, so how can I bring that playwright's character alive rather than me? So that's what I learned in my first 4 weeks of drama school here, is to serve the playwright. And where I don't know if Americans do that is as much. Americans are great performers. That I do have. And coming from my dancer background, I have a bit of jazz hands. I won't lie. So adding those two together, hopefully, helps me perform. So adding a little jazz hands to the to their performances could help as well.
0: Now, that's took me in a direction I never expected to go, because I'm going to ask you about film then, because American films seem to have gone down the route. This is just my personal opinion.
1: Sure.
0: Of not having as the story isn't as important as the special effects and the superficiality, as it were. And I don't know whether the young audience are buying into that. Whereas the really clever stuff, which was maybe on our screens from America and from the UK, wherever, 10 or 15 years, seems to be disappearing a little bit. Is theatre an exception to that rule, do you think?
1: Well, I mean, if you do look at the TV and film being made in Hollywood, they're hiring a lot of Brits to do American accents. And when I had a quick...
0: Well, I was thinking more of the playwrights and, you know, the people who are writing it, and rather than the actors.
1: I did a quick stint in L.A. With Young Frankenstein. And I went to go see some managers and agents, and they all said, "Ooh, with your British training, that's..." There are, a lot of the directors right now are hiring the Brits because they're storytelling. It's more about the story than it is them. I just wanted to share that with you. I would think, you know, I think the big Marvel, you know, comic movies and all of those big blockbusters are needed, because that's the big cinema-going audience right now. Because right now, I don't know if you've noticed, but films and TV aren't the big media sell anymore. It's video games. And though that whole thing has now topped the whole media market, it ain't the films and TV anymore. It has shifted. So I'm wondering if the production companies are just trying to find their way. But, you know, there used to be, I don't know, 4 or 5 films coming out a week. And now we're lucky if we have a new one once a week. It's much harder to get them

0: Manchester, Liverpool, Leeds, and all over the UK during the next 12 months, so can't wait to see it. And here is one of the songs that Corey got to sing in that musical, because the Doc sings this one. It's called For the Dreamers.
1: So this one's for the dreamers, whoever tried to make it, though very few ever break through, we celebrate them when they do. Lionize them, call them great, ticker tape parade them. But this one's for the dreamers, who strive to be a winner, go as far as they can take it, even if they don't quite make it.

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But for everyone that gets it right, thousands more keep up the fight. They burn the fires deep in the night until they lose the light. And most just disappear, and we never hear of them.

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4: I am Ian Cheeseman, and this is Break a Leg, a show dedicated to all things theatrical and musical theatre. Now, my next guest, called Lucy Page, who you'll hear from in just a second, and she's about to star in a production in Stoke of Dear Evan Hansen, first came to my attention when she was in a musical called Chess, which was done by Duckingfield Amateur Operatic and Dramatic Society. And when she sang this song, Nobody's Side, it blew me away. This is the version by Samantha Barks. I'm not sure which one I prefer, maybe Lucy's, but anyway, Samantha Barks is pretty talented as well.

0: Well, that was Samantha Barks and Nobody's Side. And Lucy Page, who I've seen perform this live, did a pretty good job of it. And I wondered who her heroes or heroines are in the world of theatre. Does she have any?
1: I suppose I couldn't really say I've got, you know, a definite person. I think I've got my favourites in individual shows, and my favourite music out of shows. But I think my kind of admiration is quite widespread, really.
2: Would it have ever been something you would have tried to do professionally?
1: I would have loved to, but I suppose that it never presented itself. You know, I met my husband early, so I was quite happy to sort of abandon those dreams. And actually, I think when I think about it, I think I get what I need from amateur theatre.
2: The guy who played Uncle Albert in Only Fools and Horses was a bank manager until he retired and then got this fantastic part in one of the country's favourite sitcoms. It's not too late yet for you, is it?
1: Well, I hope not. I'll hang on to that. And, you know, maybe one day I'll be treading those boards on the West End. Who knows?
2: Of all the musicals that you've done, have you got a favourite?
1: I think it probably would be Chess, Ian. Absolutely. I've done the part twice, part of Florence. As a singer, it's an absolute immense singing opportunity. So, yeah, I definitely think that would be an all-time favourite.
2: Speaking personally, and I know I've said this to you privately, but your performance of Nobody's Side and the note that you do at the end of it, I've seen all sorts of people do that professionally and at Amdram level, including Idina Menzel, for example, and Elaine Page. And I've never heard anybody hit that high note so perfectly. And I saw you do it several times. Was that something you particularly wanted to do, or was that something that the director or the musical director pointed you towards?
1: No, not at all, actually. I think I was learning the audition from, I think it was the Swedish track, the Swedish soundtrack at the time. And the singer in the Swedish soundtrack does it. So that is always how I rehearsed it. And I believe from feedback from my Duckingfield audition was that the MD didn't actually like it. But Martin, the director, said, "Oh no, we're keeping that in." So, and it's kind of good to let loose. And actually, last week I was on holiday in Wales and I did attempt it after a few glasses of wine.
2: I wish I'd been there.
1: Possibly not quite as well as in the past.
2: Well, the woman who did it in the Swedish version was called Helen Sonholm, and she's a Swedish singer who has worked with Benny and Bjorn from ABBA a lot, and I think she's got a magnificent voice. But the highest compliment I can say is you're the best I've heard live on stage. You said that you love musicals, and obviously we both do, I'm sure. Have you got a favourite? Absolute favourite musical that you like to watch rather than performing?
1: Well, I think I'm going to have to go traditional here and say Les Mis. Les Mis was probably one of the first shows I saw professionally, and I've seen it a couple of times, and it stayed with me. And yeah, I just adore that music. It's wonderful music.
2: Have you ever had a chance to sing any of the songs from that in a public performance?
1: I think perhaps when I was younger, I might have done on my own. In fact, yes, I have done on my own somewhere. I can't remember where. And that's a nice one. And it's done a lot, isn't it? But I'm kind of getting on a bit now, so I'm not sure I can get away with singing that one anymore.
2: Do you want me to? Now, I always ask my guests for a song from a show that I'll now play for you. Is that
1: Okay.
2: the song, or is it something else you want me to play?
1: Oh, do you know, I do have a song that I absolutely love. But I think it's different on the track than it is on the celebrity version. And that was the Whistle Down the Wind song, where it was the big kind of, I think it was like an African choir or something.
2: From Whistle Down the Wind, did you, the Andrew Lloyd Webber show?
1: Yeah,
2: Didn't
1: it
2: Tina
1: was a rhetoric.
2: Arena do that originally on a record?
1: Yes, but actually on that particular soundtrack where Tina Arena sings. There's an amazing, I'm sure it's like an African choir that sing Wrestle with the Devil. And if you have it on really loud, it's brilliant.
2: Well, I'll try and find that and play it for you. And I wish you well with it, Lucy. I'm sure you'll knock it out of the park, and send all my best wishes to the people in Stoke. And let's keep spreading the word of Amdrams and musical theatre.
1: Absolutely. Thanks, Ian.
0: Well, that's Lucy Page, and she'll be playing Heidi in Dear Evan Hansen, Stoke Rep, the 20th to the 24th of October. That's a great show. She's a very talented young lady. And this is the song that she's requested from Whistle Down the Wind. This is Wrestle with the Devil.

0: Pull my baby. You gotta get be back prepared here.
1: To wrestle with the devil in a heartbeat, or it could be your very last.
2: And the Lord said, they shall take up serpents, and those who believe will be saved, and those whose faith is weak will perish with the devil. Test your faith. Put your life in the hands of the Lord. Who among you will take up serpents? You'll know about the devil, don't ya, brethren? I bet he's got you scared, 'cause you can feel it in your

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4: So I'm Cameron Canada, and I'm going to be playing Nicely Nicely Johnson in the Tameside and Ducking Field Theatre Arts production of Guys and Dolls at the George Lawton Hall in October.
5: Which is a very well-known show, Guys and Dolls. I mean, I've seen it myself on more than one occasion. Have you seen it? I mean, were you inspired to do it because you'd seen it?
4: No, do you know what? It's funny, actually. Yourself, Ian, you've sort of been there on hand through all of my musical career, because I am not, I only started doing musicals 2 years ago. So this is my third ever musical. And I've worked with what was formerly Ashton, which is now Tada, did West Side Story with them, then sort of grew in confidence, grew myself into someone who wanted to put himself and get better into doing Willard Hewitt for Footloose last year. You know, it's the next step up. I didn't have to be the most clued up dancer because of the role and the whole demeanor of it. I was able to be the light-hearted comedy effect. So it was a bigger part, the next step up. And then when Tada came round, I had a conversation with someone at Footloose. It was Jean, the choreographer, who put her arm around me and said, are you going to come and do Nicely Johnson for us next year? And I ummed and ahed all year. I sort of didn't really think much of it, but then auditions rolled around. I went, do you know what? I'll audition for it. Again, not holding out a lot of hope. They offered me the role. I was very, very thankful. And then when I finally met up with everyone, did the read through, the play was starting to get underway. I think only then did I realise the magnitude of the play and what it means and how well thought of it is, how well respected it is. The part of Nicely Johnson, how many people understand and want to play that role. So instantly I realised that it was just, again, another big step up. But I'm excited to do it.
5: I've spoken to a lot of professionals about the audition process, and you just mentioned there that you had to audition for it, even though there'd been a bit of encouragement, let's say, to go for it. Professionals have to be thick-skinned. It is their job. As an amateur, particularly as a rising amateur, which you yourself have said, but I also agree with, do you have to have a thick skin, and what's it like? Because there'll be a lot of people listening to this who either have been involved themselves or fancy getting involved and don't have the confidence to do what you're doing.
4: Yeah, I would say you do. It's all very relative. I think when you're doing performance in any stretch, when there is an audition process in place, you do have to have thick skin. I think you've also got to have a bit of, trying to think of the right way to word this, you've also got to have a bit of self-awareness. So, for example, I'm very, very aware that no matter how much I would want a role in a musical, let's say if I wanted to play the lead, I know I haven't got the vocals to play a lead. So if you're willing to audition for it, but you yourself are aware that that you're not going to be able to do exactly what's required, then you need to sort of set yourself up to be essentially maybe turned away. But that doesn't mean that you're any less, any less worth when it comes to a show. You might get offered something else, maybe something that you didn't go for. Just because someone says you can't do that individual thing, sometimes, and a lot of the time, it's not about someone was just better than you. It's about the whole grand scheme of it. Sometimes it might be you're getting matched up with someone and the person who's already cast as that role doesn't fit you, so one ease isn't going to get it, or it could be anything like that. So you can't let it hurt your feelings if you don't get anything. If you are thinking of ever auditioning for something, you can't let it get you down. It's always nice as well. I think I can speak for a lot of the people that I know in the musical world, in the play world, in the Amdram world, in Tameside especially, that if you go for an audition, whether it isn't a play or whatever, and you maybe aren't successful, a quick message to say, thanks for your time, what could I improve on, where could I go? I'm sure everyone would be more than happy to tell you where to go or what, an idea of why not. And then it's up to you. If you want to improve, work on it, go again for something else. It's always there. But there's also so many opportunities for you to be involved, whether it is in a part that you really wanted, or if they turn around and said, well, you've not got that role, but would you like to be in the show anyway? That's always a great thing to do because you end up rubbing shoulders with everyone, you pick up some great things, you're part of a bigger team, and you end up enjoying it all the same.
5: It must be very frustrating, not just for you, but for any actor, to be told that the reason you haven't got a job is because you don't look right, or the person you're working with, it doesn't match with you, and it isn't anything to do with your talent. That must be the most frustrating thing in the world, that.
4: Absolutely. I've been acting for 21 years now, and I started like landing some professional auditions in sort of my later teen years. And I remember I went for an audition for I won't drop the name and stuff, but I went for an audition for a project, and I went in with a girl I've never met. Both our first auditions, and I really got on well with this director. We had a good laugh together. The girl I was working alongside got told to leave, and they'll be in touch. But I stayed and did it with two or three people and got really close to knowing him. And then they penciled me in for the role, so I thought I'd landed my first professional gig. And then when it came to like the day of the shoot that I was told to pencil in, I got a message from my agent saying I was removed from the project. And then when I asked why, it was because I didn't fit the other girl that they'd cast. And it was just, it can be so deflating because there's nothing you can do about that. I walked out of there thinking I've done everything I possibly could have done. I know it's not me. But again, that's where the thick skin comes into it. It can be so frustrating, but you have to just get on with it.
5: Do you feel you've got a natural talent that has led you in this direction that you had, like, as a small child?
4: See, I would like to think of myself as relatively modest, and I've done plays all my life, and I've always had an air of confidence about me. Like being in front of a crowd doesn't scare me. Learning lines, all that. It's sort of like a natural thing. I've won a few awards, and I remember, especially like sort of my teen years, a lot of the things that got said to me. Theatres in recent time as well, is that I like to, the one thing I always strive for whenever I'm performing, musicals are a bit different, but when I'm doing plays, it's very much, I try to make it as natural as possible. So there's not really a distinction between going on stage and performing something and having a regular conversation like me and you are now. So I think to that degree, I like sort of pride myself on trying to make it as natural as possible. So I understand that is a bit of a difficult thing. So it might be a case of a natural ability, but there's also always something you can learn. So I'm always trying to make myself better. And I always say, I'd love the idea, and this is why I've loved doing the musical thing so far, because I love the idea of getting on stage around the amazing performers who I can learn so much off. So doing plays, eventually you get to a point where you can act with sort of the same people quite a lot, especially in the local circuit. And in the end, you learn bits off each other, and you're giving and taking. It's great, but then I feel like I stepped into a world as like a real rookie into the musical theatre world, and I have got so much to learn, and I get put up against these amazing cast members. Like taking Guys and Dolls into account at the moment. Garrett. The four leads, Gary, John, and then you've got Tore and Leona. The four of them are exceptional. And when we're at rehearsal, it's so great to be in that room because it's infectious. You get the vibe, you pick up on things, and you're like, right, okay, it needs to be that high, or it needs to be that level of energy, because you don't want to get washed out. You want to match it, you want to fit in. And the only way you do that is by surrounding yourself with people who are just that good.
5: Well, that is the very talented Cameron Kennedy, and he will be in Guys and Dolls at the George Lawton Hall in Mosley. And if you've never been there, it's a beautiful venue anyway, but particularly set in the round, as he mentioned. So it'll be very, very different. And that runs from the 13th to the 17th of October. And it's by TADA, which is an acronym, of course, for the particular theatre company that he does it from. And if you're interested in musical theatre and you've never gone along to one and you fancy it, go along, chuck yourself in. You never know.
6: even if you think I can't do it, you'll find that there are very supportive people there who will help you no end at all. Thanks very much for listening. Really appreciate it. I'll be back same time, same place next week with more interviews with the stars. And when I say stars, I just mean people that are dead famous. I mean people who have their heart and soul into musical theatre. I really appreciate you listening. Check out my Facebook page, Break a Leg. I'll be back same time next week. This is Guys and Dolls.

0: Great Rock is like your best friend. It's always there for you on New York's Best Rock with Matt Craig.
1: Hey, it's Matt Craig, and we're doing New York's Best Rock. And like Bob said, today it is great classic rock. We'll start it off with Heart. I Love You, New York's Best Rock.

Dark Spouse Rock at Fleetwood Mac from their top-selling album, Rumors. How about a little Foreigner? A long, long way from home. New York's best rock.

New York's best rock. It's Matt Craig. I got some Elton John. We were just on a cruise on the Norwegian Luna, and they had a tribute to Elton.

New York's best rock, Elton John and Honky Cat. I have three of them, and one is definitely a Honky Cat. This is Elvis Costello, Allison, my.

New York's best rock. This is the song that scared every father, Terry Chapin. Cats in the Cradle. New York's best rock.

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New York's best rock, and Matt Craig plays the best classic rock and deep cuts.

New York's best rock. It's Phil Collins with Genesis doing Abacab. So I figured, let's just do a whole set. So here he is, Phil Collins. You can't hurry love.

New York's best rock. It's Matt Craig, celebrating Genesis. It's about Mike and Mechanics. Get up.

New York's best rock. How about an original Genesis member? Peter Gabriel. Big Time from his album. So, 1986. New York's best rock.

Europe's Best Rock. It's Boss Skaggs and Breakdown today. One of my favorites, Huey Lewis and the News. The Heart of Rock and Roll from Sports, 1984. We're just about done, so until next time, see ya, bye.

I want you to listen. 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

0: I'll swim up to his castle. 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
1: Here is your home.
2: Ariel, listen to me. The human world, it's a mess. 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

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I'm not sure if this is a song. I'm not sure if this is a song. I'm not sure if this is a song. I'm not sure if this is a song. I'm not sure if this is a song. I'm not sure if this is a song. I'm not sure if this is a song. I'm not sure if this is a song. I'm not sure if this is a song. I'm not sure if this is a song. I'm not sure if this is a song. I'm not sure if this is a song. I'm not sure if this is a song. I'm not sure if this is a song. I'm not sure if this is a song. I'm not sure if this is a song. I'm not sure if this is a song. I'm not sure if this is a song. I'm not sure if this is a song. I'm not sure if this is a song. I'm not sure if this is a song. I'm not sure if this is a song. I'm not sure if this is a song. I'm not sure if this is a song.

0: Sorry I'm late. Hey, Manny, how you doing? You got a kiss for me?
1: Get out of here.
0: Hey, oh yeah, how you doing, Leonard? You winning? Is that the big joke now?
1: Three, four, one, two.

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Just this old guitar and an empty bottle of booze. 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Well, he must have thought that it was quite a joke, and it got a lot of laughs from lots of folks. Seems I had to fight my whole life through. Some gal would giggle and I'd get red, and some guy'd laugh and I'd bust his head. 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Well, I grew up quick and I grew up mean. My fists got hard, my wits got keen. Roamed from town to town to hide my shame. But I made me a vow to the moon and stars, I'd search the honky-tonks and bars and kill that man that gave me that awful name. Well, it was Gatlinburg in mid-July, and I'd just hit town and my throat was dry. I thought I'd stop and have myself a brew. At an old saloon on a street of mud, there at a table dealing stud, sat the dirty mangy dog that named me Sue. Well, I knew that snake was my own sweet dad from a worn-out picture that my mother'd had, and I knew that scar on his

falling into the street, kicking and a gouging in the mud and the blood and the beard. I tell you, I fought tougher men, but I really can't remember when. He kicked like a mule and he bit like a crocodile. I heard him laugh and then I heard him cussing. He went for his gun and I pulled mine first. He stood there looking at me and I saw him smile. He said, son, this world is rough, and if a man's gonna make it, he's gotta be tough. And I know I wouldn't be there to help you along. So I give you that name and I said goodbye. I knew you'd have to get tough or die. And it's that name that helped to make you strong. Yeah. He said, now you just fought one hell of a fight, and I know you hate me and you got the right to kill me now, and I wouldn't blame you if you do. But you ought to thank me before I die for the gravel in your guts and the spit in your eye, 'cause I'm the son of a bitch that named you Sue. Yeah, well, what could I do? What could I do?

And if I ever have a son, I think I'm gonna name him Bill or George, any damn thing but Sue. I still ain't that bad.

0: the oldies, Ron Dante, of course, the Archies, Jingle Jangle. Ron's been out there. First, he did the Happy Together tour during the spring and summer, and now he's out doing the Maltrop Memories cruises, so he's awful busy. More great oldies, and we come up with another power play. 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

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But now, where they come from, nobody really knows. But this is the way the story goes. Now, the farmer said to the boll weevil, "Say, I see you on the square." The boll weevil said to the farmer, "Say, yep, my whole darn family's here. We gotta have a home. We gotta have a home." Then the farmer said to the boll weevil, "Said, why'd you pick my farm?" The boll weevil just laughed at the farmer and said, "Well, we ain't gonna do you much harm, but we're looking for home." Then the boll weevil spotted him a lightning bug, and he said, "Hey, I'd like to make a trade with you. Cause you see, if I was a lightning bug, oh, I'd search the whole night through, just searching for home. Oh, I'd have me plenty of homes." Then the boll weevil called the farmer and said, "You better sell your old machines, cause when I'm through with your cotton, so you can't even buy gasoline. I'm gonna take me a home. You gotta have a home." Then the boll weevil said to the farmer, "The farmer, I'd like to wish you well." And the farmer said to the boll weevil, "Yeah, I wish that you was in

0: Beatles song for this hour. I Call Your Name. We have a Beatles song every single hour. J.P. McCartney playing the best of the 60s, 70s, and more on ABC Oldies. Credence is on the way. And The Quartets was a song that came out in the late 50s, but was later on Back to the Future. It's on the way on ABC Oldies.
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0: ABC Oldies, what's the, what's you get? 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McCartney playing more great oldies, including Bob Dylan, coming up on ABC Oldies.
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0: the oldies, the clique, Sugar on Sunday. You notice it sounds like Tommy James? 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It's J.P. McCartney on ABC Oldies with more music power. 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

0: 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We have one of them every hour, here, there, and everywhere. John Lennon thought it was the greatest song that Paul ever wrote. Coming up, the classic countdown, going back to 1966 on ABC Oldies.
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5: 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And the Mysterians.

0: The oldies, the classic countdown from 1966. 96 Tears would eventually be number one. It was in 66 that How the Grinch Stole Christmas first came to TV. Yeah, back in 1966 on CBS. You still watch it every year. The NFL champion before Super Bowl was Green Bay Packers. And in 1966, you could buy a brand new Ford Fairlane for just $21.95.
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0: 7-2. Reach out. I'll be there for Tops.

0: Levi Stubbs, Four Tops, number two song this week. It would be number one next week. What's number one now? Time for the top of the pop. The cream of the crop, the number one song of the week.
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0: BC Oldies, Ray Charles, he's got his Ray Letts with him. 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

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I like Dominicanas, Boricuas and Colombianas. In East LA, I like the Chicanas. And they wanna be sending pigments.

0: or another.
1: Yes, good morning, this is Scott's Big Breakfast. Hello. So how you all doing? I'm doing absolutely fantastic. Scott's Big Breakfast here for 2 hours, yes. We started off with One Direction, One Way or Another. Remember, at 8:30, we will have the song to wake up Big T, oh yes. The song to wake up Big T. Don't know why they call him Big T, because he doesn't drink tea, no. But apparently he snores. It's no nice when somebody snores, does it? No. So good morning, how y'all doing? If you want to choose Big Tommy's song, or Big T's wake up song, all you need to do is email scottywatty88@gmail.com. That is scottywatty88@gmail.com, oh yes! So my name's Scott here, and this is my breakfast show, yes, Big Scott's Breakfast. Big Scottish breakfast, as Lab C would say, oh yes. And guess what, one thing Lab C loves, he loves his rolls and sausage, he does. He keeps on asking me to make it while I'm on the radio. How am I supposed to do that? Cook and do radio at the same time. You tell me how am I supposed to do that? Oh, terrible. Anyway, Scott's Big Breakfast here on your favourite radio station. Good morning, wherever you are. This show is coming from here in Scotland, oh yes. It's all produced and put together by myself, moi, yes. So if you want, email me for the request for next week's show, or to choose a song to wake up Big T, all you need to do, email scottywatty88@gmail.com. That is scottywatty88@gmail.com, oh yes. And the spelling for that is scottywatty88@gmail.com. Oh, yes. Energy. Coming up next here on Scott's Big Breakfast, we've got John Parr and Elmo's Fire, followed by Lolly, Viva La Radio. Long time since we heard that one, oh yes. This is Scott's Big Breakfast here on your favourite radio station. Good morning, I'm here to wake you up, oh yes. Wakey, wakey, rise and shine. It's time for brilliant music, oh yes it is. Got Big Breakfast here on your favourite radio station, coming from here in Scotland, oh yes.
2: Hello there, this is Lab C. You listen to Big Scottish Breakfast, ultra alcohol anyway, you know. Oh, by the way, Scott, get these sausage rolls going, boss. Square sausage, brown sauce, that'll be lovely. All right, and by the way, keep these tunes coming, boss. Keep us going, you know. Hey!
1: Okay, Lab, right away, I'll put those on, oh yes. You've made me hungry, Rab. You have.

0: Yeah, it's a beautiful lorry. Viva la radio. This is Scott's Big Breakfast. Good morning. We've got two brilliant songs coming up next. Yes, we've got Jodie Benson with Part of Your World. And after that, we've got Will Smith, Arabian Nights. So yes, this is Scott's Big Breakfast. Good morning.
1: Maybe he's right. Maybe there is something the matter with me. I just don't see how a world that makes such wonderful things could be bad.

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Oh, feet. 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Legs are required for jumping, dancing, strolling along down a, what's that word again?

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0: Rudolph is gone. Yes, Will Smith, Arabian Nights, absolute brilliant. Shame about the singing though, yes. As in myself, yes. As soon as I sing, it starts in, and this is Scott's Big Breakfast. Good morning, yes. Good morning, how y'all doing? I'm waking y'all up. Oh, yes, I am. Well, what do we have up next? Up next, we've got Will Smith and Prince Ali. Then after that, we have Samuel E. Wright and Under the Sea. Absolute brilliant. Starting off with a couple of Disney tunes. Oh, yes. This is Scott's Big Breakfast. Good morning.
1: Hello, Scottson. Have you got any sausage rolls in here? You know, the square sausage with the brown sauce, boss. Because that's my favourite. Come on, hurry up. Get them ready now. Stop messing about, boss. You know, come on. If you don't hurry up, I'll have to go out to Mary Doll and get them. But I'd rather come to you, boss, because you can play me a good song on the radio, you know.
0: Hi there, I've been making them. Aye, they're nearly ready.

Well, yes, that was Under the Sea, Absolute Brilliant by Samuel E. Wright. Taking us up to 1:30, where we choose a song to wake up Big T. We've got Charlie Puth, One Call Away.

0: This is the good one for your speakers, right? Turn it up now!
1: Hello! It's time to play a song that'll wake up Big D! I stop him snoring, by the way. Hush, doing my head and... Scott, come on, play a song that'll wake him up, for goodness sake. I've tried shaking him, but that's no good. So you got a song on that'll wake up Big T. That's who all day. Snore all the time if you don't wake him up.
2: Hello to David Booker and Kamarnock. Thank you for choosing our wake-up songs. Oh, yes. Cover Drive with Twilight, then after that we've got Daz and Teenage Life. Absolute brilliant. Here we go. Whoa.

0: Yeah, it's absolute brilliant. That was Daz Samson and Teenage Life. Oh, yes. Good morning. This is Scott Big Breakfast. How are you doing? This show is coming from air in Scotland. Hello to Shireen Duffy in Glasgow, listening to me with her mum, Jean Duffy. Oh, yes. And they're both listening in and singing along to music. Coming up next, we have Celine Dion, My Heart Will Go On, followed by Will I Am, I Like to Move It. Oh yes, two brilliant tracks. This is Scott's Big Breakfast, it is.
1: Hello, Scott, son. Have you got any sausage rolls in here? You know, the square sausage with the brown sauce, boss, because that's my favourite. Come on, hurry up. Get them ready now. Stop messing about, boss. You know, come on. If you don't hurry up, I'll have to go out to Mary Doll and get them, but I'd rather come to you, boss, because you can play me a good song on the radio, you know.
0: Yes, lad, the rolls are nearly ready.

Wubba Yum, I like to move it. I do, I like dancing to it. Coming up next, here on Scott's Big Breakfast, we have the Blues Brothers with Flip Flop Fly. Then after that, we've got Will Smith, Friend Like Me.

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1: Come whisper to me whatever it is you want.
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Yes, Will Smith never had a friend like me. Never had a friend like me. From the new Aladdin, the 2019 version. Oh, yes. Coming up next, we've got Geek Music with George of the Jungle. Then after that, we've got Geek Music again with A Promise That I Keep. Oh, yes, absolute brilliant. This is Scott's Big Breakfast. Good morning.

0: Yes, absolute brilliant geek music with I Promise That I Keep. Oh yes. You're listening to Scott Big Breakfast. Good morning, how y'all doing? Coming up next, we have Amelia Lilly. Shut up and give me whatever you got. Then after that, we've got Kygo and Tina Turner. What's Love Got to Do With It? Absolute brilliant tracks. This is Scott Big Breakfast here on your favourite radio station. Good morning.
1: Hello there, this is Rab C. You listen to Big Scottish Breakfast. I'll try, I'll call it anyway, you know. Oh, by the way, Scott, get these sausage rolls going, boss. Square sausage, brown sauce, that'll be lovely. All right, and by the way, keep these tunes coming, boss. Keep us going, you know. Hey!
0: Rab, those are ready, boss. Come and get them.

I've got a couple of people to say hello to and dedicate songs to. Hello to the gal with the thirst. And hello to the H.O. Hill House. They're both on TikTok watching me, oh yes. Good morning, how yous doing? I'm hoping you're having a wonderful time so far. I hope you're not too cold, because it can get cold, oh yes. Especially with the weather that we're having, oh yes. Anyway, coming up next, we have some Alexander Burke featuring Pitbull all night long. Then after that, we have Jerry Halliwell, Scream, If You Wanna Go Faster. This is Scott's Big Breakfast.

0: Yes, Jesse Halliwell's Scream, if you want to go faster. Oh, yes. This is Scott's Big Breakfast coming from here in Scotland. Oh, yes. Coming up next, we've got Enrique Iglesias featuring Pitbull with I'm a Freak. Then after that, we've got Hearsay and Everybody. This is Scott's Big Breakfast here on your favourite radio station. Good morning. Oh, yes. Good morning.
1: Enrique Iglesias.

0: Yes, hearsay and Davide Buddy, absolute brilliant. Scott, Big Breakfast on your favourite radio station. Good morning. Next, we're going to Ireland to say hi to Siab Skelly. Yes, she's a singer-songwriter over there. And we're going to play Superficial. Then after that, we've got Naomi Scott and Speechless from Aladdin, the 2019 film. Oh, yes. This is Scott's Big Breakfast. Good morning.
1: Hello, Scott, son. Have you got any sausage rolls in here? You know, the square sausage with the brown sauce, boss. Because that's my favourite. Come on, hurry up. Get them ready now. Stop messing about, boss. You know, come on. If you don't hurry up, I'll have to go out to Mary Doll and get them. But I'd rather come to you, boss, because you can play me a good song on the radio, you know.
0: Hi, Dab. Those are the 80. Come and get them. I'm not bringing them to you.

Yes, that is Naomi Scott, Speechless, and she played Princess Jasmine in the 2019 film of Aladdin. Oh yes, absolute brilliant. This is Scott's Big Breakfast here on your favourite radio station. Coming up next, we've got the Red Hot Chili Pipers, Everybody Dance Now. Then after that, we've got S Club Juniors with One Step Closer.

0: That's one song I can never interrupt. That was S Club Juniors and One Step Closer here on Scott's Big Breakfast. Oh yes, coming up next here on Scott's Big Breakfast, oh, what do we have? Oh yes, we've got The Singing Kettle, One Finger, One Thumb. Then after that, we have Geek Music, The Mighty Morphin Power Rangers. Oh yes, here we go. Let's do the actions, everybody. One, two, three.
1: Here's the song you can join in with. Do the action.

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Now, who can he see? Power Rangers, doesn't he take them back to their childhood? I remember them. They're now on Netflix, where they are. Yes. How do I know that? Because I've been watching them. Oh, yes. Coming up next, we've got Jedward. What's your number? Then after that, we have Martin McCutcheon on the radio. Oh, yes.

0: Martine McCutcheon on the radio. She played Tiffany Mitchell in EastEnders, who sadly got that over by Frank Butcher, yes. You're listening to Scott's Big Breakfast. Good morning, how you all doing? Coming up next, we've got Smokey living next door to Alice. Then after that, we've got the Flintstones by the BC52s. Oh yes, this is Scott's Big Breakfast. Good morning.
1: Scott, son, have you got any sausage rolls in here? You know, the square sausage with the brown sauce, boss, because that's my favourite. Come on, hurry up, get them ready now. Stop messing about, boss, you know, come on. If you don't hurry up, I'll have to go out to Mary Doll and get them, but I'd rather come to you, boss, because you can play me a good song on the radio, you know.
0: Lab, I keep telling you, the rolls are ready, the rolls are ready. You must be deaf, Lab.

Oh yeah, brilliant. That was the BC 52s with Meet the Flintstones. Yes, to end us tonight. What, to end us this morning? Yes, to end us this morning, not tonight. I'm still half sleeping, yes. We have Pink and Raise Your Glass, followed by a wee bit of Kenny Logan's and Footloose. Thank you for listening and good night. Well, good morning. It might be good night if you're going to bed after a night shift.

0: And now, the Riverdale Carnival presents the Archies.
1: Take care of the kissing booth while we're singing, Sabrina.
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0: 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Why don't I call back right
1: I'm
0: now?
1: Sick
0: you
1: of
0: tell
1: all
0: me
1: this
0: who
1: stress.
0: It is.
1: You keep stressing me.
0: Stress? Because I expect you to be faithful to me. That's stress.
1: All that drama. You keep stressing me. Pay me out.
0: You bring the drama to yourself.
1: You know
0: okay?
1: what? Keep all that's that. All that drama. You just keep that to yourself.
0: Go ahead then.
2: Hey, what's up, baby? How you doing?
0: X-Man.
2: Yeah, I saw him tripping and everything.
0: Yeah.
2: If you want to talk about it later on,
0: yeah.
2: See if I can have a drink or something. Yeah, cool with that?
0: Mm-hmm.
1: Yo, Bob, give me a pen.
2: Give me a call anytime. It doesn't matter what time it is. That's my real number, too.
0: No pain, right?
2: Nah, that's my direct number.
0: All right.
2: Take care, all right?

0: cosa buena. 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
1: So here we go then, another 2 hours of your noughties and your noughties. Los Del Rio. Shall we do it then? Peter Andre, Mysterio.

So just capping the end of the noughties, 2009, Beyonce, Sweet Dreams. What about Paolo Nutini? Press that green button now.

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1: Mick Hall.

So welcome back to That Night Was a Naughty Show, The Verve, Lucky Man. Who remembers the KLF with Justified and Ancient?

0: So it was 1994 with a KLF, going back 2 years to 92. Absolute fabulous, darling.
1: Lights, models, guest list. 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

0: good. Thank you.
1: So proper old blast back in time. Absolutely fabulous, darlings. Let's do another one. Julia Fordham on The Big Show. But who remembers?

That night was a naughty show. What have we had? Maroon 5, Pato Banton featuring Rankin Roger. Before that was Roxette. We even had Everything But The Girl. Let's go meet your Paris then.

0: 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The biggest hits 24/7. Mick Hall.
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So the good old tunes on the good old station, that 90s and naughty show, Pet Shop Boys Go West, which was, of course, 93. Let's do another one from that year, Eternal Stay.

0: So as we say each week, that is it. Another 2 hours has gone. Your 90s and naughty show. Over to you, Paul.
1: This has been a Mick Hall official production. And thanks for listening.
0: So I have time to leave you with one more track. So let's do it all again next week for that 90s and naughty show on the big station.

Weekend. Hello and welcome for the first time to the Andy B Show, which is going to be playing all those jumbo-sized hits from across the years, stretching between the 70s and now, alongside the lifestyle, showbiz and weird news. First chatty bit up on show one, Sainsbury's is creating around 10,000 work experience and skills opportunities. This is for young people across the UK. Over the next year, that is, its Modern Work Experience programme begins in October and will particularly target schools and communities where young people face greater barriers to entering employment. Sounds good to me. Let's hope it works out.

Christmas chocolate tubs are getting smaller again. Current Roses and Heroes tubs contain 475 grams. That's compared with 550 grams versions sold last year, while Celebrations tubs are now 500 grams rather than 550 grams. Now that means the Cadbury tubs are about 14% smaller and Celebrations about 9% smaller. Retail prices and promotions vary between supermarkets, as you'd imagine, reigniting the familiar debate over shrinkflation. What do you

0: We've got a handy bit of news here. Plug-in solar panels are now legal to buy and use across Great Britain, with the government saying households could save up to £110 a year on electricity. The kits can produce up to 800 watts and potentially provide around a fifth of an average home's electricity use. Good news.
1: You know what I mean? Like, it just needs to be swaggy as f***, you know?

Here comes one of those weird bits of news. A Northampton woman says she photographed what appeared to be a large black cat. It was prowling near homes while she was putting out the bins. The animal has not been officially identified, and the picture has divided people between those convinced it is a panther and those demanding much better evidence.

in between those large tracks, things that we think you should know about if you don't already, like this one. M&S is selling a custard cream spread. I love the biscuits, but I can't imagine spreading it on toast, which is what you can do with this. Apparently, it's designed to turn the classic biscuit flavour into something you can spoon onto toast, as I say, pancakes or even porridge. The 400-gram jar costs £2.50 and combines a smooth vanilla-flavoured spread with crunchy biscuit pieces. Have to try it, I suppose. Shardy!

How are ya? Hope you're well. The internet tip of using white vinegar to soften stiff towels has been put to the test, with which finding that a vinegar soak did leave towels feeling somewhat softer. There is a catch though. Manufacturers advise against repeatedly putting vinegar directly into washing machines because it could damage rubber seals and hoses, with which recommending soaking and rinsing towels first instead. If you didn't know what to do, you do now.

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It's Andy keeping you company. Take a look at the website when you've got 5 minutes, see what you think, and send us a message if you like. How about this now? It's one to make you smile. Remarkable pictures from the Devon coast appear to show an octopus hitching a ride on the dorsal fin of a Risso's dolphin. Scientists say the encounter comes during Britain's biggest common octopus bloom in at least 75 years. Just 1 or 2 years then, with unusually high numbers recorded around the southwest. Look out for that.

Now, an army veteran from Somerset who had forgotten he still played the postcode lottery has discovered he has won £500,000. Lucky him. Rick Robinson is his name, from Street, held two winning tickets worth £250,000 each, and says he plans to pay off his mortgage and restore the couple's 1980s caravan, nicknamed Myrtle the Turtle. Love the name.

0: summer's gone, but fall is here. Just the right temperature.
1: 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That is so cool.
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0: Just ahead of another long stretch of nonstop country. The best new country for the Netherlands, Belgium, and the Dutch Caribbean. It's From the Heartland with Camille Janssen.
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In plaats om hoofd naar nummer 9 deze week. Het meest recente hit succes van Kenny Chesney. Hier is Carry On.

Country classic uit de late herfst van 1995. Nummer 1 country voor Aaron Tippin. And that's as close as I'll get to loving you. It's from the heartland, the best in new country. Hier is Chris.

I get sick of

0: That was a special request from Deborah, who phoned in for a couple of her friends who, get this, are stuck in an elevator in their office building. Hope you girls get out soon, because believe me, you're not the only ones in a jam. It's a mess out there on I-75. Exit 14B is closed off completely because of a stalled car. And the weather's not cooperating with us either. Things are still hot out there, with the temperature currently 96 degrees with 80% humidity. More weather and traffic updates later. Meanwhile, let's go back live for more of our exclusive broadcast of Babyface.
1: Good evening, I'm Holly Robinson. And we're back here live at the Club La Coco. Now it's time to sit back, relax, and enjoy more of Babyface and the LA Review.

0: here. 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

0: Look, this is not a conversation. 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
1: So that's your big speech, huh? An empty ultimatum?
2: All it takes is one swing, and I'll humiliate him. 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All it takes is one wrong lift, can I?
1: Harry, we get it. Chill. Let's go.

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Listen to the fat bass that will send the blood coursing through your veins. 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

0: Hey, it's Evan Paul. I'm the host of Taste of Country Nights, and Chase Beckham's performance of 23 is coming in like 1 minute. I get it. If you can't wait, jump ahead by clicking one of the time codes in the description section of this video. I'm only here to tell you that Chase actually performed two songs for us during this studio visit. There's this one called 23, which is as real as it gets in country music.
1: Somebody asked me once, I said, do you ever feel like a sad clown when you're singing songs like 23? And mama and stuff, and, you know, because they're really a part of your life, and they're really about how, you know, where you come from. And I didn't think so, but sometimes it does get to feeling that way when you're like, man, that, you know, that's about a real story, you know, it's a real place that I was, and those are real memories.
0: More from my interview with the season 19 American Idol winner after the song. Additionally, Chase played a really, really good cover from a legendary songwriter. It's a performance that'll make your dog's hair stand on the end. It's that good. I don't think he's played it anywhere else. I'll drop it for you if we can get 200 likes on this performance of 23. How about that? Easy, right? So subscribe, be sure to share this link, give a thumbs up, and enjoy Chase Beckham singing 23.

0: That's Chase Beckham and a song called 23. And remember, just 200 likes gets you a cover performance that'll send a shiver down your spine. I promise you're not expecting anything like it. Of course, Chase won American Idol and performed 23 on the show. And since then, he shared more music ripped from real life on his Doing It Right EP. I like the song Tell Me Twice, too. Apparently, it was inspired by his mom.
1: It was a term that we never heard a song of. She goes, Chase, you got to turn that into a song. So it was one of the first songs that I wrote whenever I got to town. But it was kind of, I had these ideas, like of all these things, you didn't have to tell me twice in the chorus. And when we started writing the verses, you know, and then before I knew it, I looked at the song and I was just like, oh, these are all like the things that my mom taught me, you know, growing up. And it's like, you know, you can have one, but don't have too many, you know, and you can tighten up the line on a tighten up your test on heavy test or whatever. And just little things I learned fishing and growing up and working and when you're having a hard time. And I guess it just kind of turned into this song about all the things I learned from my mom, you know, while she was raising me. So it wasn't hard to write. I had fun writing it and I thought it was a really good vibe song. I love the way it sounded.
0: Y'all, I'm a sucker for a good song about mama. I tell you what, if you enjoyed this, you might enjoy this in-studio performance as well. I'm Evan Paul for Taste of Country. And thanks for watching. Thanks for subscribing as well.

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0: Hello?
1: Yo, what up, girl? 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What you doing?
0: Hey, I was just thinking about you. How you been?
1: I'm good. You know, holding it down out here on the road. How you feeling?
0: Just bored.
1: Bored?
0: Trying to find something to do, sitting at the house.
1: Girl, why don't you please get out the house and go do something?
0: Hold on. Somebody's at the door.
1: I wonder who that could be.
2: Yeah, what's up?
0: Oh my God, what are you doing here?
2: You want to ride me tonight?
0: Yeah.
2: All right, come on.

0: So what I believe you were trying to say is thank you.
1: Thank you?
0: You're welcome.
1: What? No, no, no. I wasn't. Why would I ever say
0: okay,
1: that?
0: Okay. I see what's happening, yeah. You're face to face with greatness and it's strange. You don't even know how you feel. It's adorable. Well, it's nice to see that humans never change. Open your eyes, let's begin. Yes, it's really me, it's Maui, breathe it in.

I just want to say one thing to my wife from home. 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

Oh, yeah!

0: 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Hello! Coming up next, we've got Kylie Minogue, Time Bomb. Followed by Chris Brown, Turn Up the Music. Absolute Brilliant. This is Scott Pirate Max here on your favourite radio station. Budgie Boy, we love you. Budgie Boy, yes, we do. Let's party with the Budgie Boy.
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0: Absolute Billion, yes. I'm loving it, yes. Turn up the music, Absolute Billion, Chris Brown. Coming up next, we've got Flowrider, Good Feeling, followed by A Tribe Called Quest. Can I kick it? I don't know. Can you kick it? Yes, this is Scott Pack Mix here on your favourite radio station. Budgie Boy, we love you. Budgie Boy, yes, we do. Let's party with the Budgie Boy.
1: 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Taking you back in time with a classic disco track.

0: absolute brilliant. Yes, this is Scott's Party Mix here on your favourite radio station. Yes, I was singing away to that song here in the studio. Yes, coming up next, we've got not one but two songs from Bass Hunter. Yes, the first song is Bass Hunter and Angel of the Night, absolute brilliant. Then after that, we have Bass Hunter, I Promise Myself. This is Scott's Party Mix here on your favourite radio station. Budgie Boy, we love you. Budgie Boy, yes, we do. Let's party with the Budgie Boy.
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0: absolute brilliant. Yes, this is Scott Party Mix here on your favourite radio station. Yes, hello, how you doing? I'm doing absolutely fantastic. I am dancing and singing away to the musical. Yes, coming up next, we've got Tayo Cruz, Dynamite, followed by Two in a Room, Wiggle It. Absolute brilliant. This is Scott Party Mix here on your favourite radio station. Budgie Boy, we love you. Budgie Boy, yes, we do. Let party with the Budgie Boy.
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0: Absolute Brilliant, yes. I was singing away here in the studio to those two songs, yes. I love it, I do. I love Scott's Party Mix because you can sing, you can dance, you can have fun. Yes, you can. My name's Scott here. I am the Budgie Boy. Budgie Boy, we love you. Budgie Boy, yes, we do. Now, what's coming up next, I hear you ask? Well, up next, we've got Pitbull and Chris Brown, International Love, oh, yes. Then after that, we've got Chris Brown featuring Absolute Brilliant, Me, and Yo, Let's Go, Absolute Brilliant. This is Scott's Party Mix here on your favourite radio station. Budgie Boy, we love you. Budgie Boy, yes, we do. Let's party with the Budgie Boy.
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0: Yeah, it's got Pat Mix here on your favourite radio station. That is Calvin Harris and Neo. Let's go. How y'all doing? I'm doing absolutely fantastic. Coming up next, we've got Shannon, Let the Music Play, followed by Paul Van Dyke. We are here now. Absolute brilliant. Yeah, it's got Pat Mix here on your favourite radio station. Budgie Boy, we love you. Budgie Boy, yeah, we do. Lit Party with the Budgie Boy.
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0: Right, we are live, absolute brilliant. Scott Pikemax here on your favourite radio station. Hello, how you doing? I'm doing absolutely fantastic, yes. I'm loving the tunes, I am, yes. Now, what's up next, I hear you ask? Well, coming up next, we've got Tayo Cruz, Troublemaker, followed by Jesse G and David Guetta and Laser Light, absolute brilliant. This is Scott Pikemax here on your favourite radio station. Budgie Boy, we love you. Budgie Boy, yes, we do. Let's party with the Budgie Boy.
1: 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Taking you back in time with a classic disco track.

0: Absolute Billion, yes, that is Jesse J. Blink. David Guetta, Laserlight, Absolute Billion. This has got Party Mix. Coming from Ayr in Scotland, oh yes. Coming up next, we got Snap with the Snap Mega Mix, yes. And after that, we've got Sonic. And I Put a Spell on You. Yes, Absolute Billion, getting all spooky. This is Scott Pike Max here on your favourite radio station. Budgie Boy, we love you. Budgie Boy, yeah, we do. Let's party with the Budgie Boy.
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0: We are into the second hour of the show, yes. This is called Party Max. We are playing you the best party music that is 3 hours long on your favourite radio station. Around the world, oh yes. Can you believe it? Around the world, terrible, terrible, yes. Coming up next, we've got Special D, Come With Me. Then after that, we've got Sunset Strippers with Falling Stars, absolute brilliant. And I believe that one came from Baywatch, yes. I believe it has, if I'm not wrong, no. So here we go.
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0: Yes, got Pat Max here on your favourite radio station. With the budgie boy. I don't have real budgies, I've got ornament budgies. Though sometime during the week, one of the cats beheaded the budgie. Yep, beheaded the budgie. Can you remember the times when kings and queens could behead people who they didn't like? I can, yes. I've read about it in the history of the books, I have, yes. Coming up next, we've got Example and Kickstart, followed by Stash with Ecuador. Absolutely brilliant. This is Scott Park Mix here on your favourite radio station. Budgie Boy, we love you. Budgie Boy, yes, we do. Let's party with the Budgie Boy.
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0: Yes, Ecuador, this is Scott Party Max here on your favourite radio station, yes. Going around the world, wherever you are, it's either good morning, good afternoon, or good evening, good morning, good afternoon. How y'all doing? Coming up next, we've got Scary Voar, Take My Hand, followed by Crazy Music Channel, Eggheads, The Mix, and it's Chicken Banana. Absolute brilliant. This is Scott Pack Mix here on your favourite radio station. Budgie Boy, we love you. Budgie Boy, yes, we do. Let's party with the Budgie Boy.
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0: Scott Party Mix. Long fader, pulling down, yes. Pulling down the laptop fader. Going around the world, from Ayrshire to Australia to America to even Singapore, yes, absolute brilliant. We're going all crazy before we do the mentions at 8:30. Yes, we have Tempo. You can't shove your granny off a bus. I wish you could. I wish you could. Aye. Then after that, we have Fun Thomas and Kung Fu Dancing. Absolutely brilliant. If you've never heard of these, you will love them. You will. This is Got Party Mix here on your favourite radio station. Budgie Boy, we love you. Budgie Boy, yes, we do. Let's party with the Budgie Boy.
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Yes, it's time for your mentions. Hello to Robert Stewart and Karen Coleman, Casey and Riley and Ea. David Booker and his mum and dad up in Kilmarnock. Jane Cotton up in Saltcoats. Elizabeth Corbett up in Stevenson. Elizabeth Petrie up in Adrossin. Sorry, I couldn't spit your name out. No. I need new teeth. Kick the teeth about the car park, aye. I'll give my cat the teeth. He'll fix them. Goldie and the team in Plaza Tandoori Takeaway, 38 Main Road, Whitlets. Debbie Shannon and Connie Shannon and Ea. Hello, you two. How are you doing? Miranda up in Girvan. Oh, yes. She's partying away. Apparently, she's dancing on the table. Again. Terrible. She's supposed to be working, but she's dancing on the work and the table. What? On the table. On the table at work, yes. Get it right, Scott. Let him to speak. Big Tommy in the Tower of Power up in Glasgow. Amanda, Isaac and the twins in Ea. They're listening in. Amanda's dancing in the close. Hi, she is. She's dancing in the close. Apparently she's doing the Highland Fling. Hi.

0: Alan Wheeler down in Blackpool. DJ Kate Smith over in Singapore. Archie Edgar in a Dawson. Darren Chow. We've got DJ Dazza somewhere in England. David Chanel somewhere in England. We've got Susan Lennon in Bournemouth. If you want to request on any show, send me an email, scottywatty88@gmail.com. 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Coming up next, we've got Shakira, Die Die, for Emmy and Amelia and Shannon, my favourite wee sister apparently. That's how old me, £10.25. Then after that, we have, what do we have? Oh yes, we've got Adelante by Sash. Here we go. Yo, give me some
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0: Yeah, it's got Party Max. I'm getting joined by the animals, yes. They're sitting behind me, trying to knock my clutches down, yes. And down she goes, yes, yes, absolutely brilliant. And at least she didn't knock my clutches down, no. She's the kind of cat who would try and knock them down just for attention, yes, yes. Anyway, this has got Party Max here. My nickname is Budgie Boy. Budgie Boy, we love you. Budgie Boy, yes, we do, because I got named that because I used to have budgies, I did, but now I've got cats, and I don't really think Cat Boy would go, no, Cat Boy. DJ Cat Boy, no, somehow rhyme, no, it doesn't, no. Anyway, coming up next, we've got Devil, Are You Ready? Followed by Tidelines, GBX, Outforce, Walking on the Water. Absolutely brilliant. This is Scott Party Max here on your favourite radio station. Budgie Boy, we love you. Budgie Boy, yes, we do. Let's party with the Budgie Boy.
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0: Absolute Brilliant. Yes, good job. I remembered that song was on now. Otherwise, there would be nothing to hear. No, there wouldn't. No. Anyway, coming up next, what do we have? We've got Trancing Queen. Yes, Trancing Queen. And SOS. And after that, we've got Looney Tunes versus Doop with Doop. Absolute Brilliant. This is Scott's Pack Mix here on your favourite radio station. In the last hour of the show, what will we have? We will have a mega mix to end the show with, but more dance tunes right up till halfway through the show. Yes, halfway through the last hour, then as a mega mix, which will take us right through to the end. This is Scott's Pack Mix here on your favourite radio station. Budgie Boy, we love you. Budgie Boy, yes, we do. And Tigger, my cat, is waggling his tail as if he's saying, "You dare touch me, Dad, and I'll bite you." Oh, well. Yeah, so I'm going to go and tease the cat while playing these tunes. This is Scott's Pack Mix here on your favourite radio station.
1: Let's party. With Scott's Party Mix.